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0: 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The party's not over.
1: Get it? You did.
2: La nuit avec Stanley.

I get ideas. Yes, I get ideas. And after we have kissed goodnight,

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